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Wear your shoes, don't ever lose your grateful little heart.

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Haven't done my taxes, I'm too turned.

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Wear your shoes, don't ever lose your grateful little heart when they use their magic powers.

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Super educated, I'm smarter than Spock, Spock. You ever tell me you will agree? Ain't no brother like the K-I-D-D. You know what I mean? Yeah. I'm telling you, with the echo, I'm telling you.